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1: 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Portions of the day's programming are reproduced by means of electrical transcriptions or tape recordings.

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